0: God damn, thank you.
1: We hope you look upon this next little number as a little piece of sunshine amidst a lot of sunshine.

I'm sitting over here on number 9. Sitting over here on number 9. Well, I'm sitting over here on number 9. All I did was drink my wine.

0: they wrapped him up in a nice clean sheet, and they laid him out upon the bed, with an aggin of whiskey at his feet and a bottle of porter in his
1: hand. Back on the higher and still ponder on the floor, you're trying to say, wasn't it to do that told you lots of fun?
2: Und stopp!
0: Wait! Wow!
2: Geil! Willst du nach Hause, ein zweiter Versuch? Das hat noch nie einer so schnell hinbekommen.
0: Nie!
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0: Then his friends assembled at the wake, and Mrs. Finnegan, she called for lunch. Well, first she brought them tea and cake, then pipe tobacco and whiskey punch. Then the widow O'Brien, she began to cry. Such a lovely corpse, did you ever see?
2: Da hat sich einer reingeschmuggelt.
0: Ah, Tim Vernon, why did you die? Hold away,
2: and los!
1: Wax on the iron and still come around the door. You're trying to shake. Wasn't it the two that told you what's the fun and bring it to
2: life? Ja! Das sieht wunderschön aus von hier oben. Ich feiere es jetzt schon total.
0: Then the Mickey O'Connor took up the job. I said, Biddy, sissy, you're wrong, I'm sure. Biddy fetched her a belt and a gob, and it left her sprawling on the floor. Then civil war did then engage. That was woman to woman.

0: Ja.
1: Sehr schön.
2: Okay, letzte Strophe. Then the Mickey Maloney ducked his head when a naggin of whiskey it flew at him. He missed him landing on the bed, all the liquor scattered over Tim.
3: Boah, echt der gute Whisky? Oh, ne.
2: And bedad, he revived. See how he rises, Tim Finnegan, rising in the

0: Is she really going out with him?
1: Well, there she is. Let's ask her.
0: Betty, is that Jimmy's ring you're wearing?
1: Mm-hmm.
0: Gee, it must be great riding with him. Is he

They said he was much too wild for me. They said I didn't know what I was getting myself into. They said a whole lot of things. But there are some things they could never understand. That a girl can tell by the way a boy holds her hand.

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And I can't deny it, I thought of quitting, baby, but my heart just tangled by it. And if I didn't think it was worth a single try,

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And if nothing's shaking around here come July, I just roll myself up

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They should give you, they should make you a special little bench. 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

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So I wrote that kind of for her, and I've got all my girls. So I don't know where my girls are at all. Over there somewhere. You need to listen to my best friend as well. You need to listen to my girl Julia Ashby. You need to listen to her music. I'm serious. 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

0: Oh.
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0: Shut up, Amy. Yeah, this next one's about when you're in a relationship, and you know it can't really work out, but and even though you know you're gonna be upset when it finishes, you know you'll get over it, and it's just something you have to. Something you gotta do.

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It's not even that good. 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
1: 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Dripping like water. 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You want 'em, I got 'em. Dripping like water.
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